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1: Take a Shabbat, enough this, enough that. Take a roast too, a sosogado we promote. You see, how many man walk along?

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1: Baruch ata Adonai, Eloheinu melech haolam, asher natan lanu torat emet, v'chaye olam nata betochenu. 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

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Who is like thee, glorified in holiness? 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